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3: Drink and Think is coming up next on XYZ with Eric Zachary. It's all brought to you by O'Reilly Auto Parts. We take turns going to the bars and putting people to the test.
4: Yes.
3: On pop culture trivia.
4: That's
3: people
4: right.
3: People that have specifically been drinking. Jordan and I found like the lamest bachelor party of all time. Yeah. These guys and I totally get not everyone wants to be on camera, but they went back and forth over like, our digital footprint.
4: Right.
3: It's like, to which one of them's like, Greg, you have like four followers.
4: Right. Nobody cares. Right.
3: I had to give these guys Final Cut. I was like, to convince them to do it. I was like, if you don't like anything you say, you can delete it.
4: Right.
3: And exactly. They were like, okay. And then they got every like answer right.
4: Yeah, they had a great time. They loved
5: I'm
4: it.
5: Sure.
3: Drink
5: I'm
3: and
5: sure.
3: Think.
4: It's fun.
3: Coming up next on XYZ.
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2: Drink and Think on XYZ with Eric Zachary. 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Jordan and I got dragged to the college neighborhood.
3: The bar, yeah.
2: And by we got dragged, I mean Jordan was like, we should go there because that's the only place where people will be on a Tuesday night.
3: Yeah, exactly.
4: And by the college neighborhood, you mean where I live.
2: Yeah. Yes. You're 25. I think that applies.
3: You're in that area.
2: This week's Drink and Think. Let's dive in. Here we go.
5: Yeah. This is Drink and Think. I think we got a special bachelor party edition. You know who I am.
6: I'm Bill.
5: This is Dill. And then I've got...
2: He said his name was Bill and I said his name was Dill.
5: Oh, Bill. There you go. Bill.
7: Zachary Paul Jenny.
5: What? He's going full government. Okay. Question one. National Treasure. Remember that movie?
8: Nick Cage.
5: I think you just answered the question.
8: Oh, okay. There's a third one coming out.
5: That's hilarious. Can you name three of the cities that they went to in the first National Treasure?
6: Philly, D.C., Boston.
5: That's actually wildly correct.
2: There you go.
5: All right, question number two. Producer Northwest said that she wants to work at Subway, or no, not Subway, Starbucks when she turns 14 next year. Who are her parents, Producer Northwest?
9: You kidding me? Kanye and Kim.
2: There you go.
5: Yeah.
2: These are like 50-year-old white guys.
3: So. One guy struggled.
5: Question number three for all the big dollars. Are you guys ready?
6: Ready.
5: Kelly Clarkson just ended the Kelly Clarkson show. She had a talk show. She would do karaoke, sing all these songs, interview people. Can you guys sing a Kelly Clarkson song?
9: Since you've been gone.
4: Wow.
2: Okay. Yeah.
3: Pretty cool.
6: Can't breathe for the first time.
4: Oh, he likes this song.
9: Yeah. Moving on.
6: Yeah.
9: Next to you.
2: There you go.
6: Now I get
3: They kept going.
7: You got it.
2: I think you hear me in the
5: Since
2: background be like, stop, please stop.
5: Yes!
2: We got it.
5: Yes! Yes!
3: I was so happy for
5: Thank
3: them.
5: Thank you guys. Another drink and think in the bag.
2: There you go. Drink and Think, all brought to you by O'Reilly Auto Parts, your professional parts people. If you want to check it out or you want to watch it, you can do that at XYZ Content on Instagram.
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0: With all of the perseverance, this couple that was getting married in the Philippines had kind of an adverse moment. Their church got fully flooded, like waist deep water. And they said, you know what? That's not stopping our love. We're going to wade through the water.
1: I don't know that, like, being the guy that just got married would do this. I don't think my wife would do this.
0: You wouldn't, no.
1: I think we would totally.
0: You would pivot. I don't think you would let it ruin the day, but I don't think you would be like, this is the church no matter what.
1: We're getting married outside of the church at this point. Yeah. But, like, water up to their waist. And she's crazy. In the wedding gown. And
0: I mean, you guys had a crane in the background and you almost pivoted everything.
1: We try to AI that out, Eric. We don't remember that.
0: Go speak to the construction
1: Eric,
0: workers.
1: We don't talk about the crane.
2: Can you move
1: that
2: the crane
1: there.
2: For our nuptials?
1: The crane wasn't there, Eric.
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0: Our newest segment here on XYZ with Eric Zachary, it's called Indie Fridays. Yay. Audrey's chance to feature some different up-and-coming indie artists, people who have a sound similar to something you might already like on the radio right now. Mm-hmm. And today's sound is...
1: Malcolm Todd.
0: Who's that?
1: Some guy.
2: You don't know who Malcolm Todd is?
0: Did you pick an indie artist for Indie Friday?
2: No, Malcolm Todd is
1: been,
2: huge.
1: He's been on the charts for like 6 months.
0: What's the song?
2: Yeah.
1: It is called...
0: What is it called?
1: I don't remember.
2: She doesn't know.
0: A great start.
1: Oh, Earrings.
0: Okay.
2: Yes, Earrings by
1: Earrings.
2: Malcolm Todd.
1: He's only 22, Eric.
0: What's that to do?
2: If he, Justin Bieber he started when he was 12.
1: Well, yeah, but that's Justin Bieber.
2: All right. And this is Malcolm Todd.
0: Apparently the song that we know by Malcolm Todd.
1: Earrings. By Malcolm Todd.
0: We'll hear a piece of that next, which I may hear for the first time.
1: Sorry, Malcolm Todd.
0: And then we'll find artists who also sound like this other up-and-coming artist. It's XYZ.
1: Sorry.
0: Last week we did Dolly Parton.
1: I'm running out of people.
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2: 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This week, Audrey picked Malcolm Todd, who has a song called Earrings on the Top 40 on the charts. And we're gonna find some artists that sound like Malcolm Todd. So here we go. 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
3: It's XYZ. I'm Audrey, and this is Indie Friday, where we take a song from the charts and find a couple indie artists you may not have heard of with the same vibe. Let's start with the song you already know. This is Malcolm Todd with Earrings.

Malcolm Todd is newer to the scene. He is just 22 years old, but this song has been on the charts for over 6 months now. So if you want to add more to the rotation, this is Troy Havalona with...

So Troy Jabalona is originally from the Philippines, but he's now based in the UK. He sings and produces all of his own music, and he releases all of his music through his own label, TJ Recordings. He learned how to play guitar through YouTube videos after his dad got him one when he was little, which I think is so sweet. His parents also really loved jazz, which was a huge influence for him, but he found his love for indie music at a very young age, and he pulls inspiration from artists like Steve Lacy and Frank Ocean, which I think really shines through in his music, specifically this song.

0: I really do put a lot of time into researching this segment, but Benton made it super easy for me because his entire Spotify bio is "All music is made in my bedroom in Chicago, Illinois." Benton is 25 or I think 26 years old and originally from Washington, D.C. He first started making music when he downloaded a free version of Ableton, which led him to start making his own beats. And then he later on learned guitar and started producing his own music. So again, this is Benton with Second Placing. This has been yet another Indie Friday on XYZ. Again, I am Audrey. If you have any artists that you want to recommend, please feel free to send them over to our Instagram at XYZcontent. And if you want to check out these artists, you'll find them listed there as well. Other than that, I guess I will talk to you next week. Thanks.
1: Super clean rap, Audrey. Why did you end that like a so voice great. Note?
2: I love that. No, I 10 out of 10.
1: I do want to emphasize what Audrey said at the end there. I think I've heard it my entire career in radio. People are like, well, I make music. Is there anything you could do to get my song on the radio? Like,
3: right.
1: Traditionally, that's not how it works in pop radio.
3: Sure.
1: This is your chance. We are looking for artists out there. Yeah. If you make music that sounds like you have an influence of something that's already on the radio,
3: right.
1: We want to feature you. 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
2: Drink and Think is coming up next on XYZ with Eric Zachary. It's all brought to you by O'Reilly Auto Parts. We take turns going to the bars and putting people to the test.
3: Yes.
2: On pop culture trivia.
3: That's
2: people
3: right.
2: People that have specifically been drinking. Jordan and I found like the lamest bachelor party of all time. Yeah. These guys, that's like, tough. And I totally get not everyone wants to be on camera, but they went back and forth over like, digital footprint.
3: Right.
2: It's like, to which one of them's like, Greg, no one, you have like four followers.
3: Right. Nobody cares. Right.
2: I had to give these guys Final Cut. I was like, to convince them to do it. I was like, if you don't like anything you say, you can delete it.
3: Right.
2: And exactly. They were like, okay. And then they got every like answer right.
3: Yeah, they had a great time. They loved
4: I'm
3: it.
4: Sure.
2: Drink
4: I'm
2: and
4: sure.
2: Think.
3: It's fun.
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1: Drink and Think on XYZ with Eric Zachary. 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Jordan and I got dragged to the college neighborhood.
2: The bar, yeah.
1: And by we got dragged, I mean Jordan was like, we should go there because that's the only place where people will be on a Tuesday night.
3: Yeah, exactly.
4: And by the college neighborhood, you mean where I live.
1: Yeah. Yes. You're 25. Yes. I think that applies.
2: You're in that area.
1: This week's Drink and Think. Let's dive in. Here we go.
5: Yeah. This is Drink and Think. I think we got a special bachelor party edition. You know who I am. I'm Bill. This is Dill. And then I've got...
2: He said his name was Bill, and I said his name was Dill.
5: Oh, Bill. There you go. Bill.
6: Zachary Paul Jenny.
5: What? He's going full government. Okay. Question one. National Treasure. Remember that movie?
6: Nick Cage.
5: I think you just answered the question.
7: Oh, okay. Yeah. There's a third one coming out.
5: That's hilarious. Can you name three of the cities that they Jordan. Went to in the first yes. National Treasure?
7: Philly, D.C., Boston.
5: That's actually wildly correct.
1: There you go.
5: All right, question number two. Producer Northwest said that she wants to work at Starbucks when she turns 14 next year. Who are her parents? Producer Northwest.
8: You kidding me? Kanye and Kim.
1: There you go.
5: Yeah.
1: These are like 50-year-old white guys.
2: Go. One guy struggled.
5: Question number three for all the big dollars. Are you guys ready?
7: Ready.
5: Kelly Clarkson just ended the Kelly Clarkson show. She had a talk show. She would do karaoke, sing all these songs, interview people. Can you guys sing a Kelly Clarkson song?
8: Since you've been gone.
4: Wow.
2: Okay. Yeah.
7: Pretty cool. I can't breathe for the first time.
4: Oh, he likes this song.
8: Yeah. On. Yeah. Next to you.
1: There you go.
7: Yes, now again.
8: There you go.
2: They kept going.
8: You got it.
1: I think you hear me in the background be like, stop, please stop.
5: Yes.
1: You got it.
5: Yes!
2: I was so happy for
5: thank
2: them.
5: Thank you guys. Another drink and think in the bag.
1: There you go. Right. Drink and Think, all brought to you by O'Reilly Auto Parts, your professional parts people. 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

0: With all of the perseverance, this couple that was getting married in the Philippines had kind of an adverse moment. Their church got fully flooded, like waist deep water. And they said, you know what? That's not stopping our love. We're going to wade through the water.
1: I don't know that, like, being the guy that just got married would do this. I don't think my wife would do this.
0: You wouldn't, no.
1: I think we would totally.
0: You would pivot. I don't think you would let it ruin the day, but I don't think you would be like, this is the church no matter what.
1: We're getting married outside of the church at this point. Yeah. But, like, water up to their waist. And she's crazy. In the wedding gown. And
0: I mean, you guys had a crane in the background and you almost pivoted everything.
1: We try to AI that out, Eric. We don't remember that.
0: You had the wedding planner go speak to the construction workers.
1: We don't talk about the crane.
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0: Our newest segment here on XYZ with Derek Zachary, it's called Indie Fridays. Yay. Audrey's chance to feature some different up-and-coming indie artists, people who have a sound similar to something you might already like on the radio right now. Mm-hmm. And today's sound is...
1: Malcolm Todd.
0: Who's that?
1: Some guy.
2: You don't know who Malcolm Todd is?
0: Did you pick an indie artist for Indie Friday?
2: No, Malcolm Todd is
1: been,
2: huge.
1: He's been on the charts for like 6 months.
0: What's the song?
2: Yeah.
1: It is called...
0: What is it called?
1: I don't remember.
2: She doesn't know.
0: Great start.
1: Oh, Earrings.
0: Okay.
2: Yes, Earrings by Earrings. Malcolm Todd.
1: He's only 22, Eric.
0: What does that have to do?
2: If Justin Bieber started when he was 12.
1: Well, yeah, but that's Justin Bieber.
2: All right. And this is Malcolm Todd.
0: Apparently the song that we know by Malcolm Todd.
1: Earrings. Earrings by Malcolm Todd.
0: We'll hear a piece of that next, which I may hear for the first time.
1: Sorry, Malcolm Todd.
0: And then we'll find artists who also sound like this other up-and-coming artist. It's XYZ.
1: Sorry.
0: Last week we did Dolly Parton.
1: I'm running out of people.
0: It's XYZ with Eric Zachary. 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
1: Indie Fridays on XYZ with Eric Zachary. It's all brought to you by Progressive Insurance. This week, Audrey picked Malcolm Todd, who has a song called Earrings on the Top 40 on the charts. And we're gonna find some artists that sound like Malcolm Todd. So here we go. Indie Fridays.
2: It's XYZ. I'm Audrey, and this is Indie Friday, where we take a song from the charts and find a couple indie artists you may not have heard of with the same vibe. Let's start with a song you already know. This is Malcolm Todd with Earrings.

So Troy Jabalona is originally from the Philippines, but he's now based in the UK. He sings and produces all of his own music, and he releases all of his music through his own label, TJ Recordings. He learned how to play guitar through YouTube videos after his dad got him one when he was little, which I think is so sweet. His parents also really love jazz, which was a huge influence for him, but he found his love for indie music at a very young age, and he pulls inspiration from artists like Steve Lacy and Frank Ocean, which I think really shines through in his music, specifically this song.

0: I really do put a lot of time into researching this segment, but Benton made it super easy for me because his entire Spotify bio is "All music is made in my bedroom in Chicago, Illinois." Benton is 25, or I think 26 years old, and originally from Washington, D.C. He first started making music when he downloaded a free version of Ableton, which led him to start making his own beats, and then he later on learned guitar and started producing his own music. So again, this is Benton with Second Placing. This has been yet another Indie Friday on XYZ. Again, I am Audrey. If you have any artists that you want to recommend, please feel free to send them over to our Instagram at XYZ Content. And if you want to check out these artists, you'll find them listed there as well. Other than that, I guess I will talk to you next week. Thanks.
1: Super clean rap, Audrey. Why did you end that like a so voice great. Note?
2: I love that. No, I 10 out of 10.
1: I do want to emphasize what Audrey said at the end there. I think I've heard it my entire career in radio. People are like, well, I make music. Is there anything you could do to get my song on the radio? Like,
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2: Sure.
1: This is your chance. We are looking for artists out there. If you make music that sounds like you have an influence of something that's already on the radio,
2: right.
1: We want to feature you. 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
2: It's Friday on XYZ with Eric Zachary, but it's not just any Friday. It is Labor Day weekend Friday.
3: Yeah.
2: So for those that are not getting sucked into a bachelor party for Labor Day weekend.
3: He's so mad about it.
2: It's not that I don't want to celebrate our friend. It's that he picked the one weekend.
3: Right.
4: It sounds like you don't want to celebrate your friend.
2: I do. Ooh. Just not on Labor Day weekend.
3: Right.
2: This is my weekend to be labor free.
3: Here's the thing. Mm-hmm. If we get the holidays off.
4: Okay.
3: Let us have that. You should be setting parties so that other people can take time off.
2: This is like people who put their weddings on New Year's Eve.
3: Exactly. Like you already have New Year's Eve.
4: That would drive me crazy.
3: See what I'm saying? That's what we're talking about.
2: Anyway, we hope that you have an amazing Labor Day weekend, but we got a great show for you to kick it off first. I'll tell you about it next. My browser just closed. It's XYZ with Eric Zachary.
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2: 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Lucas Museum of Narrative Art is coming for all the nerds.
3: What is this?
2: I assume it's Star Wars themed, right?
3: Yeah, is it Star Wars? Is it like George Lucas?
4: So it's all Star Wars stuff, which is very exciting for all of the nerds out there.
3: Right.
4: So he's apparently been working on this museum for 17 years.
3: I mean, how long ago did he sell Star Wars?
2: Doesn't he already have another museum? I thought he has like a Lucas Center or something.
3: I think he does.
4: I don't know. This one's in LA.
2: Okay.
4: It has 300,000 square foot spaceship-like museum.
3: Okay.
4: It is 30 galleries, so this is all of his, like, it's like props from the film. I'm not entirely sure if they're props or if they're like recreations of the props. I'm sure he can get
2: access to the original. He knows a guy.
4: But yeah, so it's opening on Wednesday.
2: Okay.
4: Very exciting stuff.
2: This isn't just Star Wars, though. It's anything that he's produced or directed as George Lucas, right?
4: I believe the biggest thing he's done is Star Wars.
3: Yeah. Like, there isn't much else.
4: There's so much Star Wars in this museum.
3: Yeah, yeah.
4: And also, it does look like a spaceship.
3: I'll be honest. I can only imagine Elon Musk is upset, shaking his fist at the sky over this. But also, Audrey, I don't know why you hate on Star Wars nerds so much. I feel like, you know, you're... Star Wars comes up.
4: I don't hate on Star Wars nerds.
3: You look down on us.
4: No, I like Star Wars nerds. I said this because Star Wars, there's a lot of backstory. Not going to get political, but there's a lot of backstory on the Star Wars.
2: I don't think that's politics first.
4: No. Okay, well, never mind.
3: Not going to get political. What are you, a Sith?
2: I don't want to comment on the Space Wars of 2158.
4: I just don't really like space, and I don't really care about space.
2: Okay. I didn't know that you also don't like space. This is cool. Audrey and I agree on something.
4: Space is so scary.
3: I don't like when y'all joined up.
4: It's like a void. It's a void, and then I think about how we're all going to die one day.
2: You don't like when Audrey and I come together for the Force.
3: Yeah. Eric, you don't know anything about Star Wars either. Yeah, so that was weird.
2: The first time I ever saw Star Wars was in high school because our English teacher's a nerd and he wanted us to watch it to understand the rhetoric of it.
3: The slander.
2: I was like, okay.
4: All right, the museum, it's open to the public on September 22nd. If you'd like to go, I suggest you do. I hope you have fun.
2: All right, there you go. Your XYZ ENT Entertainment Report, the Lucas Museum of Narrative Art is almost open. 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

0: Today on XYZ with Eric Zachary, Friday before Labor Day weekend / before Jordan and I have to go deal with a bachelor party.
1: You say deal. We are going to have fun.
0: We are going to have
1: fun. We're going to have fun.
2: Eric's just upset that he might have to sleep in a bunk bed in a kitchen.
1: That's very true.
2: Did you just hear that sentence? Jordan is looking forward to the fact, because he has a positive mindset, that he might get the bed next to the fridge.
1: Thank you.
0: Why is there a bed next to the fridge?
1: I don't know. Ask those questions.
0: We are 30-something year old men.
1: I don't know.
0: Paying $400.
2: Where's your whimsy, Eric?
1: Would I like a beer? Let me roll over.
0: Okay.
1: Are you kidding me?
0: Anyway.
1: That's incredible.
0: Also today on the show, it's Friday, so Drink and Think is a thing. Indie Fridays. Yep. And Jordan went to a BTS concert. He's been converted. He's ready.
1: I'm a big part of the army now.
2: Oh, army. That's
1: They've recruited me, and I'm big on that.
0: Oh, and my girlfriend, I found out, she's from Michigan. They say paper, scissors, rock.
1: Yeah. Ridiculous.
0: It stopped the conversation.
1: Absurd behavior.
0: All of that and more. 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

0: Getting ready for a night out is a whole thing.
1: Yeah, you know it's getting hot.
0: So while you're looking for that perfect summer fit,
1: you know it's getting hot.
0: We've got the perfect summer hit. 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

0: Drink and Think is coming up next on XYZ with Eric Zachary. It's all brought to you by O'Reilly Auto Parts. We take turns going to the bars and putting people to the test.
1: Yes.
0: On pop culture trivia.
1: That's
0: people
1: right.
0: People that have specifically been drinking. Jordan and I found like the lamest bachelor party of all time. Yeah. These guys that's like, tough. And I totally get not everyone wants to be on camera, but they went back and forth over like, our digital footprint.
1: Right.
0: It's like, to which one of them's like, Greg, no one, you have like four followers.
1: Right, right. Nobody cares. Right.
0: I had to give these guys Final Cut. I was like, to convince them to do it. I was like, if you
2: hilarious.
0: Don't like anything you say, you can delete it.
1: Right.
0: And exactly. They were like, okay. And then they got every like answer right.
1: Yeah, they had a great time. They loved
2: I'm
1: it.
2: Sure.
0: Drink
2: I'm
0: and
2: sure.
0: Think.
1: It's fun.
0: Coming up next on XYZ.
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2: Drink and think on XYZ with Derek Zachary. It's all brought to you by O'Reilly Auto Parts, professional parts people. Jordan and I got dragged to the college neighborhood.
3: The bar, yeah.
2: And by we got dragged, I mean Jordan was like, we should go there because that's the only place where people will be on a Tuesday night.
3: Yeah, exactly.
4: And by the college neighborhood, you mean where I live.
3: Yeah. Yes.
2: You're 25. I think that applies.
3: You're in that area.
2: This week's Drink and Think. Let's dive in. Here we go.
5: Yeah. This is Drink and Think. I think we got a special bachelor party edition. You know who I am. I'm Bill. This is Dill. And then I've got...
3: He said his name was Bill, and I said his name was Dill.
5: Oh, Bill. There you go. Bill.
6: Zachary Paul Jenny.
5: What? He's going full government. Okay. Question one. National Treasure. Remember that movie?
7: Nick Cage.
5: I think you just answered the question.
7: Oh, yeah. There's a third one coming out.
4: That's hilarious.
5: Can you name three of the cities that they went to in the first National Treasure?
7: Philly, D.C., Boston.
5: That's actually wildly correct.
2: There you go.
5: All right, question number two. Producer Northwest said that she wants to work at Subway, or no, not Subway,
3: wrong.
5: Starbucks when she turns 14 next year. Who are her parents? Producer Northwest.
8: You kidding me? Kanye and Kim.
2: There you go.
5: Yeah.
3: These are like 50-year-old white guys.
5: So.
3: One guy struggled.
5: Question number three for all the big dollars. Are you guys ready?
7: Ready.
5: Kelly Clarkson just ended the Kelly Clarkson show. She had a talk show. She would do karaoke, sing all these songs, interview people. Can you guys sing a Kelly Clarkson song?
8: Since you've been gone.
4: Yeah. Wow.
3: Okay. Yeah. He was ready.
7: Can't breathe for the first time.
4: Oh, he likes this song.
8: Yeah. On. Yeah. Next to you.
2: There you go.
7: Now again.
8: There you go.
3: They kept going.
8: You got it.
2: I think you hear me in the background be like, stop. Please stop.
5: Yes.
2: We got it.
5: Yes.
3: I was so happy for
5: thank
3: them.
5: Thank you guys. Another drink and think in the bag.
2: There you go. Right. Drink and Think. 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
2: Mom's hot take on X, Y, Z with Eric Zachary. My mom joining the show as she does three times a week.
3: I peek in.
2: I love that I knew she was going to talk because I heard the lip smack. My mom joining to provide her perspective on what's trending in pop culture today. Mom, you wanted to talk about...
3: You know, there's been another one of those roller coaster incidences, and I love roller coasters, but man, I'm getting afraid to ride them. People are getting hurt left and right.
2: Yeah.
4: Okay.
2: Okay.
4: Yeah,
2: so your hot take is roller coasters?
3: I think they should perform more of a checklist. I don't know how you would even do this, but people are literally, their heads are shaking to the point where they're getting brain contusions from the ride of the roller coaster. So how do you determine if someone's safe to ride a roller coaster?
2: You want them to do like an agility course beforehand?
4: Or? You got to do a sobriety test.
3: Okay. Yeah, literally.
2: It's like when you enlist in the military, like weight, height.
4: Right.
2: Like,
4: yeah. It's not just you must be this tall.
2: Do you have your records? All right.
4: Got you.
2: We'll talk about the roller coaster checklist and what my mom thinks people should have to do before they get on a roller coaster next on XYZ.
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1: Mom's hot take on XYZ with Eric Zachary. It's all brought to you by T-Mobile. My mom joining the show to provide her perspective on what's trending in pop culture. You think that people should need a checklist to ride a roller coaster?
2: I do. I firmly believe that there should be some other way of checking yourself and others before you get on this very dangerous contraption. And trust me, I am a roller coaster. I love them. But now that I'm older, I don't.
1: Okay. So you, first of all, you want to be ageist and said once you hit 55, no more fast rides for you.
3: Well, it's like shoveling. Like, she has a point.
1: I get where she's coming from, but like, you still have 90-year-olds that will skydive, right? So like, if
3: sure.
1: you're fit and able, then yeah, I think we shouldn't put an age on it. But if you, okay, you're getting to the point where you're saying like, people need to prove their health essentially to ride this kind of a ride.
2: Yes, and I'm not quite sure how I would put together this checklist, but it's more than are you this height?
1: Right.
2: You know, there's got to be a little bit more to it than...
1: What? Throw something at us.
2: Like, even if it's a computer scan, touch scan.
4: So like a
2: thing.
4: TSA check?
2: Yes. Oh my gosh, yes. Now we're onto something. A TSA screen check. Yes.
1: We can't even get healthcare in
4: right,
1: this country.
4: Exactly. You want a biometric screening.
1: You want Six Flags to provide health data to people?
4: Exactly.
2: It's not a bad idea.
4: Okay.
1: She's trying to get the privately funded healthcare.
4: Yeah, no, exactly. No, I think if this is our workaround for healthcare, that would be phenomenal. But I agree, like... I don't know. How often are we checking these roller coasters, especially like places that have been around for decades?
3: Yeah.
4: You know, you hear stories about more and more roller coasters falling apart. I'm not a big, like, I'm very anti-roller coaster.
3: I do not like roller coasters.
4: I don't need
3: them. Do not put me on a roller coaster.
1: I like roller coasters. I find the thrill in them. But to your point, Jordan, like, not only are a lot of them very old.
4: Yeah.
1: But even, like, I think the one that's been in the news, the Six Flags one's a pretty new coaster.
3: Yeah.
1: But you have 18-year-olds with a summer gig making sure people are, you know,
4: right.
3: I think
1: buckled
3: it's
1: in.
3: Like, a roller coaster issue more than anything else.
2: I think it's a safety issue. You know, Eric, growing up, your babysitter's father, that was his job to inspect, like, local amusement park rides.
4: Eric.
1: Yeah. I remember fondly going to the fair sites with him. I think she's talking about Jennifer.
4: Jennifer.
1: Yeah. But no, her dad was like, he would go to, like, when carnivals set up to make sure that, like, they were intact and, you know, it's like a safety
3: inspector.
1: He would do everything, but yeah.
3: Those are crazy.
1: But he would never let his daughter ride anything like that because he's like, there's just so many. It's being held together by a hairpin.
3: Yeah.
4: So the guy who inspects them is like, no, people should.
1: Right, literally.
2: He wouldn't let his own daughter ride.
4: Oh my God. Okay. So yeah, I mean, like, to your point, Eric, when you were like, people go skydiving at 90, I'd argue skydiving is safer than most of these roller coasters.
2: I absolutely agree with you, Jordan.
1: Okay. Yeah. All right.
2: And that doesn't happen often.
1: Jordan and mom's hot take together.
4: This rarely happens.
1: Is don't ride roller coasters. And if you do, you better be healthy enough to do it.
2: Check yourself. Check yourself once, twice. Even
4: before
2: if you're
4: 18, wreck yourself.
1: Okay.
2: Because check yourself before you wreck and roll.
4: Hey, all right. Put it on a shirt.
1: Dark. XYZ with Eric Zachary. 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

0: TikTok is upgrading its comment section because apparently replying with reels or GIFs isn't enough.
1: Yeah.
0: Now you can do voice messages, polls, and photos.
1: They just announced.
2: Oh, this is bad.
1: Yeah. They're about to turn into Facebook. It's going to be the slums of the internet really quick.
2: But
1: they announced.
0: Polls makes it so easy to bully someone. Like, is this person an idiot? Question mark.
1: Well, yeah, right. But I mean, voice messages, like being able to record a voice message to react to something is going to be a hot mess. You got a lot going on. They said all of these things are going to slowly come out globally. We'll have them by next month completely.
2: It's going to be like Hinge.
1: It is going to be unhinged.
0: Oh, updates to TikTok and your ability to use voice messages coming soon. 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

0: with all of the perseverance, this couple that was getting married in the Philippines had kind of an adverse moment. Their church got fully flooded, like waist deep water. And they said, you know what? That's not stopping our love. We're going to wade through the water.
1: I don't know that, like, being the guy that just got married would do this. I don't think my wife would do this.
0: You wouldn't, no.
1: I think we would totally.
0: You would pivot. I don't think you would let it ruin the day, but I don't think you would be like, this is the church no matter what.
1: We're getting married outside of the church at this point. Yeah. But, like, water up to their waist. And
0: it's
1: she's
0: crazy.
1: In the wedding gown. And
0: I mean,
1: know,
0: you guys had a crane in the background and you almost pivoted everything.
1: We try to AI that out, Eric. We don't remember that.
0: You had the wedding planner go speak to the construction workers.
1: We don't talk about the crane.
2: Can you move the crane for our nuptials?
1: The crane wasn't there, Eric.
3: I would do that. It's

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2: That's it for us today on your Friday and this week before Labor Day weekend. Unofficial end of summer, even though depending where you live in the U.S., it's not feeling like it. It is so
3: summer
2: hot.
3: Is a mindset. Summer yeah. is a it mindset. Is so if you hot. Want it to be summer in November, what? It'll be summer.
4: Fall begins after Labor
2: Day. I think
4: Day?
2: Technically it's like September 20th something. Okay, I don't know. Okay, but like, okay, yeah, okay. In my head.
3: 21st or 22nd.
2: Okay. Summer is Memorial Day to Labor Day. Like, just sure. In my head, that's how it's always been.
4: Yeah, right.
2: That said, yeah, if someone's going to be like, actually, technically, the stars aligned and then September 23rd is the moon's harvest of corn.
3: Oh, like the equinox
2: yeah,
3: or whatever?
2: Don't get me
3: yeah.
2: started. I hope you have an incredible weekend. If that's you, I'm sorry that you think that way. All right. That's it. We will see you. Monday we'll be playing a best of version of the show. Yeah. Some of our favorite moments from XYZ over the past couple days.
3: Yeah.
2: Because we also are trying to be labor-free on Monday.
3: That's right. Yeah. No labor.
2: We'll still be checking in. Then we'll see you brand new show coming on Tuesday right here on XYZ with Eric Zachary. Everybody say bye.
3: Au revoir.
4: Bye. See you on Tuesday.
2: I like that. Jordan worked in some French.
3: We.
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2: weather. Your forecast heading into the holiday weekend still looks hot with highs in the 90s each day of the holiday weekend. Highs mid to upper 90s on Saturday, but along with a slightly better chance of a few pop-up afternoon storms. And again on Labor Day, a chance for some pop-up storms, and highs by then easing back a bit to the low 90s. From the Storm Track 9 Weather Center, I'm meteorologist Steve McGlenn.
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0: brother. 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

0: 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I just can't
1: get enough. 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
4: A clearing sky tonight and low temperatures in the mid-70s. Saturday to start the holiday weekend looks hot and humid. A slightly better chance for a few pop-up afternoon storms lasting through the early evening. Highs mid to upper 90s. And on Sunday, fewer pop-up storms and partly sunny. Highs mid-90s. For the Storm Track 9 Weather Center, I'm meteorologist Stephen Glenn.

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5: Your forecast heading into the holiday weekend still looks hot with highs in the 90s each day of the holiday weekend. Highs mid to upper 90s on Saturday, but along with a slightly better chance of a few pop-up afternoon storms. And again on Labor Day, a chance for some pop-up storms, and highs by then easing back a bit to the low 90s. From the Storm Track 9 Weather Center, I'm meteorologist Steve McGlynn.
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1: A clearing sky tonight and low temperatures in the mid-70s. Saturday to start the holiday weekend looks hot and humid. A slightly better chance for a few pop-up afternoon storms lasting through the early evening. Highs mid to upper 90s. And on Sunday, fewer pop-up storms and partly sunny. Highs mid-90s. For the Storm Track 9 Weather Center, I'm meteorologist Stephen Glenn.

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2: Your forecast heading into the holiday weekend still looks hot with highs in the 90s each day of the holiday weekend. Highs mid to upper 90s on Saturday, but along with a slightly better chance of a few pop-up afternoon storms. And again on Labor Day, a chance for some pop-up storms, and highs by then easing back a bit to the low 90s. From the Storm Track 9 Weather Center, I'm meteorologist Steve DeClan.
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3: A clearing sky tonight and low temperatures in the mid-70s. Saturday to start the holiday weekend looks hot and humid. A slightly better chance for a few pop-up afternoon storms lasting through the early evening. Highs mid to upper 90s. And on Sunday, fewer pop-up storms and partly sunny. Highs mid-90s. For the Storm Track 9 Weather Center, I'm meteorologist Stephen Glenn.

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4: Your forecast heading into the holiday weekend still looks hot with highs in the 90s each day of the holiday weekend. Highs mid to upper 90s on Saturday, but along with a slightly better chance of a few pop-up afternoon storms. And again on Labor Day, a chance for some pop-up storms, and highs by then easing back a bit to the low 90s. From the Storm Track 9 Weather Center, I'm meteorologist Steve McLean.
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2: weather. A clearing sky tonight and low temperatures in the mid-70s. Saturday to start the holiday weekend looks hot and humid. A slightly better chance for a few pop-up afternoon storms lasting through the early evening.

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2: Your forecast heading into the holiday weekend still looks hot with highs in the 90s each day of the holiday weekend. Highs mid to upper 90s on Saturday, but along with a slightly better chance of a few pop-up afternoon storms. And again on Labor Day, a chance for some pop-up storms, and highs by then easing back a bit to the low 90s. From the Storm Track 9 Weather Center, I'm meteorologist Steve McLean.
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7: A clearing sky tonight and low temperatures in the mid-70s. Saturday to start the holiday weekend looks hot and humid. A slightly better chance for a few pop-up afternoon storms lasting through the early evening. Highs mid to upper 90s. And on Sunday, fewer pop-up storms and partly sunny. Highs mid-90s. For the storm

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12: Your forecast heading into the holiday weekend still looks hot, with highs in the 90s each day of the holiday weekend. Highs mid to upper 90s on Saturday, but along with a slightly better chance of a few pop-up afternoon storms. And again on Labor Day, a chance for some pop-up storms, and highs by then easing back a bit to the low 90s. From the Storm Track 9 Weather Center, I'm meteorologist Steve DeGlenn.
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1: Today, partly cloudy, hot, with isolated to scattered storms into tonight. Highs near 100. Tonight, any storms will pass through, lows in the mid-70s. And on Sunday, partly cloudy, isolated storms, 95 to 100 degrees. From the Storm Track 9 Weather Center, I'm senior meteorologist Bill Race.

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7: Tonight, any thunderstorms will be diminishing and we'll have low temperatures in the mid-70s. On Sunday, partly cloudy, just some isolated storms and highs 95 to 100. And on Labor Day, partly cloudy with an isolated storm 90 to 95. From the StormTrack 9 Weather Center, I'm senior meteorologist Bill Race.
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4: Today, partly cloudy, hot, with isolated to scattered storms into tonight. Highs near 100. Tonight, any storms will pass through, lows in the mid-70s. And on Sunday, partly cloudy, isolated storms, 95 to 100 degrees. From the StormTrack 9 Weather Center, I'm senior meteorologist Bill Race.
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10: Tonight, any thunderstorms will be diminishing and we'll have low temperatures in the mid-70s. On Sunday, partly cloudy, just some isolated storms and highs 95 to 100. And on Labor Day, partly cloudy with an isolated storm 90 to 95. From the StormTrack 9 Weather Center, I'm Senior Meteorologist.

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2: Weather. Today, partly cloudy, hot, with isolated to scattered storms into tonight. Highs near 100. Tonight, any storms will pass through, lows in the mid-70s. And on Sunday, partly cloudy, isolated storms, 95 to 100 degrees. From the Storm Track 9 Weather Center, I'm senior meteorologist Bill Race.
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0: There's just something about Friday nights in the fall. 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
9: Tonight, any thunderstorms will be diminishing and we'll have low temperatures in the mid-70s. On Sunday, partly cloudy, just some isolated storms and highs 95 to 100. And on Labor Day, partly cloudy with an isolated storm, 90 to 95. From the StormTrack 9 Weather Center, I'm Senior Meteor.

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working hard. Yeah, right, picture that with a Kodak. 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And tonight, let's enjoy life.

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2: Tennessee Valley weather.
3: Today, partly cloudy, hot, with isolated to scattered storms into tonight. Highs near 100. Tonight, any storms will pass through, lows in the mid-70s. And on Sunday, partly cloudy, isolated storms, 95 to 100 degrees. From the Storm Track 9 Weather Center, I'm senior meteorologist Bill Race.
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8: Tennessee Valley.
9: Tonight, any thunderstorms will be diminishing and we'll have low temperatures in the mid-70s. On Sunday, partly cloudy, just some isolated storms and highs 95 to 100. And on Labor Day, partly cloudy with an isolated storm 90 to 95. From the Storm Track 9 Weather Center, I'm senior meteorologist Bill Race.
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Thorough as f- don't need your jazz. 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Zodiac sign, it must be a Gemini moon, cause we about to go half. 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
3: Today, partly cloudy, hot, with isolated to scattered storms into tonight. Highs near 100. Tonight, any storms will pass through, lows in the mid-70s. And on Sunday, partly cloudy, isolated storms, 95 to 100 degrees. From the Storm Track 9 Weather Center, I'm senior meteorologist Bill Race.
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9: Today, partly cloudy, hot, with isolated to scattered storms into tonight. Highs near 100. Tonight, any storms will pass through, lows in the mid-70s. And on Sunday, partly cloudy, isolated storms, 95 to 100 degrees. From the StormTrack 9 Weather Center, I'm Senior Meteorologist Bill Race.
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6: Tonight, any thunderstorms will be diminishing and we'll have low temperatures in the mid-70s. On Sunday, partly cloudy, just some isolated storms and highs 95 to 100. And on Labor Day, partly cloudy with an isolated storm 90 to 95. From the StormTrack 9 Weather Center, I'm senior meteorologist Bill Race.
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It's 96, all of today's hit music. Oh, hey, it's me, intern Alex, here on this wonderfully hot Saturday in September. Isn't this supposed to be fall? Meteorological fall? I can't say the word. Fall is supposed to start September 1st, and it's been the hottest it's been all year. Hunter X, Golden on Hits 96.

0: 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DJ Cam broadcasting live on this beautiful Labor Day weekend. I'm here at Honda of Cleveland, and I would love to see you here and see you buy a brand new car. 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You can enter in to win tickets to Soakie Mountain up in Sevierville, Tennessee, because you know what? You want to cool off in this crazy heat wave that we got going on. But I'm here till 1 o'clock. This is DJ Kev with Hits 96.
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0: What's going on? It's DJ KF here with Hits 96, broadcasting live from Honda of Cleveland. This is their final days of their Honda of Cleveland's summer event, and I don't want you to miss out on these great deals because you can drive off in a new 26 Civic Sport for just $249. 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Now, there's also certified pre-owned vehicles here as well. And after you buy a car, particularly a brand new car, you could get a brand new cooler. So I'm out here till 1 o'clock, but of course the deals will go on all the way through Labor Day weekend. And after you bought your brand new car, do me a favor, stop by the Hits 96 tent. We're right out in front, and I've got tickets to Soquel Mountain. You can enter in to win those simply by just putting your name down, and that's it. Very simple, very easy. And also, I've got some Hits 96 swag, including a t-shirt and a Hits 96 baseball jersey. If you want either one of those, you'll need the keyword, and that keyword is Honda. Looking forward to seeing you. 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

0: Hey, it's DJ Kev with Hits 96, broadcasting live from the Honda of Cleveland right off of APD 40. And it is a beautiful day out here to come test drive a new car. They are doing their end of summer event where you can get the lowest prices of the season. And there's some one-time offers that if you don't take advantage of them today, you won't see them again. So what are some of the deals? Well, I'll tell you, you could drive a new 26 Civic Sport for just $249 a month. That is a lease. You could also lease a 26 Accord LX for only $229 a month. And get this, only at Honda of Cleveland will you not pay for 90 days. So think about all that money you'll save for the first 3 months of you leasing your brand new car. 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
4: Today, partly cloudy, hot, with isolated to scattered storms into tonight. Highs near 100. Tonight, any storms will pass through, lows in the mid-70s. And on Sunday, partly cloudy, isolated storms, 95 to 100 degrees. From the Storm Track 9 Weather Center, I'm senior meteorologist Bill Race.
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0: Hey, it's DJ Kev with Hits 96, broadcasting live from the Honda of Cleveland right off of APD 40. And it is a beautiful day out here to come test drive a new car. They are doing their end of summer event where you can get the lowest prices of the season. And there's some one-time offers that if you don't take advantage of them today, you won't see them again. So what are some of the deals? Well, I'll tell you, you could drive a new 26 Civic Sport for just $249 a month. That is a lease. You could also lease a 26 Accord LX for only $229 a month. And get this, only at Honda of Cleveland will you not pay for 90 days. 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

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No payment. I think that's a pretty good deal. And for some people, if you buy a new car, you could walk away with a brand new cooler as well, which will come in handy on this hot Labor Day weekend. Now, we're here until about 1 o'clock, but of course, the deals will go all the way until Labor Day. Now, this is probably the lowest the prices are going to be this year. So please don't miss out on the opportunity to get a car that you will love to drive from now until forever, because you know, Hondas have some pretty good cars. Now, I'm here till 1. Can't wait to see you. This is DJ Kev for Hits 96.

What's going on? It's DJ Kev with Hit Science 6, wrapping things up here at Honda of Cleveland. It's been a beautiful day. Lots of folks have come in and driven away in a new car. You should do the same. Now, if you're looking to lease a new vehicle, Honda has at least 5 options to choose from. 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Or you can move up to the 26 Accord LX for only $229. And with the Civic and the Accord, you can also make no payments for 90 days. 3 months, no payments. That is a pretty good deal. I am saying goodbye. Have a great Labor Day weekend. I'll talk to you on Tuesday.

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8: Tonight, any thunderstorms will be diminishing and we'll have low temperatures in the mid-70s. On Sunday, partly cloudy, just some isolated storms and highs 95 to 100. And on Labor Day, partly cloudy with an isolated storm, 90 to 95. From the Storm Track 9 Weather Center, I'm senior meteorologist Bill Race.
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0: It's 96. I like it when you're nice to me as well. Oh, hey, it's me, intern Alex, on this Saturday. Happy Saturday to you. Labor Day weekend. Hope you're ready for the weekend. If you're not ready for the weekend, how are you going to have a great weekend? Got to get ready for the weekend, or the weekend's going to end, and then you're not going to be ready for it, and it's over. Labor Day weekend. Yes, most of you probably have Monday off. Good for you. But remember all those fine folks, our first responders, our convenience store workers, our department store workers, pretty much everybody else. They're going to be working Monday, but maybe they'll get some holiday pay. I don't know. Oh, hey, it's not just Labor Day weekend. Every day is a holiday thanks to the internet and the websites like checkaday.com, where a long time ago you logged in, you said, this is our day. And it became canon. It became part of our story, our American story. 250 years of holidays like these. Happy International Bacon Day, everybody. And yes, you can fry an egg out there. It's so hot. You can fry an egg on the sidewalk. I think you could fry bacon as well. Give it a try. If not, you'll eat it raw. Raw bacon, delicious. Won't make you sick at all. That's what I've heard. Happy International Day of Charity. Would you like to round up to support whatever? Yes, of course you would. That's how I give. That's my charitable donations, is when they're like, would you like to give 20 cents to whatever to make your purchase an even $5? Absolutely. Sure. That sounds good. That makes me feel good. Happy National Cheese Pizza Day. Okay. Greatest cheese pizza in film history has to be the one from, I'm going to say Home Alone 2's cheese pizza is the best ever, because it's opened to him as he's getting into the limo. But a runner-up for best cinema cheese pizza is in Home Alone 1, where Kevin gets that cheese pizza. Those are my 1 and 2 greatest cheese pizza moments in film history. They really should have a category for best looking food in a movie at the Academy Awards. I'm going to make that happen. Happy World Samosa Day. Love samosas. Love Indian food samosas. Oh, wonderful. And finally, one that I need to take care of. World Beard Day. I need to shave this, whatever this thing is on my face, off. Or mostly off, because it's gotten out of control. The hair's starting to go in my mouth and getting between my teeth. It's like having dental floss all the time. There you go. Real and somewhat real holidays you can celebrate along with Labor Day on this Labor Day weekend. Thanks for hanging out with Hits 96. Dominic Fike, Jason Derulo, Benson Boone. I'll play next on Hits 96.
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0: want it. It's 96, all of today's hit music. Intern Alex with you on this Saturday. And coming up, your last week to get on the list to go see Harry Styles in New York City, courtesy of Hits 96. The grand prize drawing happens a week from today at Whiskey Cowgirl. You have to get in this week. It's it. Your time is running out because Monday, we're not going to be around for Labor Day. It's just going to be music. 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But then on Tuesday, the winning starts again. Get on the list to see Harry Styles, you and a guest, New York City, with some spending cash, hotel accommodations, everything to see Harry Styles in Madison Square Garden. 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

0: Hits 96, all today's hit music. Intern Alex with you on this Saturday. And Hits 96 is sending a listener and a guest to New York City to see Harry Styles at Madison Square Garden. The grand prize includes $1,000 in airfare with Southwest Airlines, two tickets to see Harry at Madison Square Garden in October, two nights of hotel accommodations, and $200 in gift cards. That is a big getaway. All you have to do is listen to win. 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

or something about a conservative regular girl that still can beat up jazz. 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

0: 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It's JC Chavez from the Kid Craddock Morning Show, and I hope you are enjoying your weekend. We're going to be back Monday morning from 6 to 10 on Chattanooga's number one hit music station.
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11: Today, partly cloudy, hot, with isolated to scattered storms into tonight. Highs near 100. Tonight, any storms will pass through, lows in the mid-70s. And on Sunday, partly cloudy, isolated storms, 95 to 100 degrees. From the StormTrack 9 Weather Center, I'm senior meteorologist Bill Race.
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Oh, welcome into Saturday. It's me, intern Alex, with you. And college football is back. Are you choosing Texas or are you choosing Tennessee? Well, they're not playing each other today, but maybe eventually. I'm not sure. I haven't looked at the SEC schedule lately. Ella Langley, she's choosing Texas. Well, at least her man did in this song. It's on Hits 96.

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It's 96, all of today's hit music. Intern Alex with you on this Labor Day weekend. Don't miss the huge fall food truck rally this Sunday, September 6th, tomorrow at the Chattanooga Market. 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
5: Tonight, any thunderstorms will be diminishing and we'll have low temperatures in the mid-70s. On Sunday, partly cloudy, just some isolated storms and highs 95 to 100. And on Labor Day, partly cloudy with an isolated storm 90 to 95. From the StormTrack 9 Weather Center, I'm Senior Meteorologist Bill Race.
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0: Hits 96, all of today's hit music. Intern Alex with you, and we're just a couple of weeks away from Shaky Knees Music Festival in Piedmont Park, Atlanta, Georgia, happening on September 18th through the 20th. Headliners include The Strokes, 21 Pilots, and Gorillaz. You can be there too. 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I think this is the biggest music festival near us, and it's happening in Atlanta this month, Shaky Knees 2026, and this is Hits 96.
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11: Tennessee Valley weather.
12: Today, partly cloudy, hot, with isolated to scattered storms into tonight. Highs near 100. Tonight, any storms will pass through, lows in the mid-70s. And on Sunday, partly cloudy, isolated storms, 95 to 100 degrees. From the Storm Track 9 Weather Center, I'm senior meteorologist Bill Race.
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Today's hit music. Intern Alex with you on this Saturday. Finally, a song that pretty much describes me. Mr. Know-It-All. It's true. That's what I am. Actually, Mr. Know-It-All.

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5: On Sunday, just some isolated storms under partly cloudy skies. Still hot, 95 to 100 degrees for the high. Partly cloudy Sunday night with lows in the mid-70s, and Monday Labor Day, partly cloudy and isolated storm, 90 to 95. From the Storm Track 9 Weather Center, I'm senior meteorologist Bill Race.
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All of today's hit music. Intern Alex with you on this Saturday. And this song really, really hits close to home for me because it's about doing the laundry. Isn't that what this song is about? Folded, right? The clothes are already folded up for you. That is lovely. What a lovely thing to do. I mean, if anyone would just come over and do my laundry for me, that would be great. Or better yet, just throw out the clothes that I own, because they're really bad. This is Hits 96.

0: It's 96. All of today's hit music. Intern Alex with you. Oh, it's Saturday, Labor Day weekend, and that means college football is back, but high school football's been back. This is already week three, and we're heading into week number four, and that means Hits 96 Friday Night Lights, presented by Chattanooga State, is back. 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
2: Tennessee Valley Weather.
3: Tonight, any storms will be passing through. We'll have low temperatures in the mid-70s. For Sunday, partly cloudy, just an isolated storm. Highs from 95 to 100 degrees. And on Labor Day, partly cloudy with an isolated storm, 90 to 95. From the Storm Track 9 Weather Center, I'm senior meteorologist Bill Race.
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Yeah, you'll be telling your grandkids, yeah, once upon a time, Post Malone was a rapper. Now he's the Country Music Hall of Famer. Really? This is Hits 96. Says she

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7: On Sunday, just some isolated storms under partly cloudy skies. Still hot, 95 to 100 degrees for the high. Partly cloudy Sunday night with lows in the mid-70s, and Monday Labor Day, partly cloudy and isolated storm, 90 to 95. From the StormTrack 9 Weather Center, I'm senior meteorologist Bill Race.
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It's 96, all of today's hit music. Oh, it's me, intern Alex, with you on this Saturday. We've all been there when we've had our boyfriend or girlfriend have to make a decision between which state they like better, Tennessee or Texas. So I totally relate, Ella Langley. I've had to go through that many a times, and they've always chosen the other state. Choosing Texas on Hits 96.

It's 96, all of today's hit music. Intern Alex, but I am out of here. Have a great Labor Day weekend. Live Lines is coming up next. And then tomorrow night, we get to slow jam with R-Dub. That's right. Hits 96. Always got something for you. 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
2: People are fed up with all the crap they do all week.
3: Hey, I bet you're fed up, huh?
2: Quiet, you.
3: I'm sorry.
0: And it's time to unwind. So they bond together in the spirit of fun, action, dancing, eating, drinking, kissing, singing,
4: making out.
3: Geez, I'd like to make out.
2: Shut up.
3: I'm sorry.
2: It's okay.
3: You sure?
2: Yeah, we're good.
5: Come on in. This...

0: this?
1: This is Sarah and Wiley.
0: Where are you two from?
1: Hamilton, Georgia.
0: Are you ready to have a party this weekend?
1: Oh, definitely.
2: Yeah! Woohoo!
0: Spring's officially here. What are you going to do? Who's coming?
1: All my friends, and I'm going to the lake.
0: All right. And in 10 seconds, say as many of your friends' names as you can right now.
1: Right.

0: No.
1: Isis, Lily, Tablecloth, Trapezoid. All right, thanks for calling Liveline.

0: is Amy.
1: Amy, you've won the pleasure of being on national radio. Millions of people are jealous.
0: Oh, my God.
1: Where are you calling from?
0: Rome, Georgia.
1: I promise we actually have something even better. A Lifeline prize pack with three incredible items. A Lifeline t-shirt so you can wear us. A Lifeline trophy so you can display us. 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
0: Oh, awesome.
1: Hang on, we'll get your address. Have a great Labor Day weekend. Party all night long.
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1: Yes, please. This is what I've been wanting so long.
0: Oh, okay. Which one?
1: Can you put Stateside by Zara Larsson and Pink Panther? I forgot her name.
0: Pink Pantherus.
1: Yeah.
0: That song is so infectious. The first time anybody hears it, they fall in love. It's really, really good.
1: I know, right?
0: Did you get a chance to see Zara on tour? She's been everywhere.
1: No, I wish I did, though. That's so

boogie, oogie, jiggle, wiggle, and dance like the roof on fire. 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

0: Hello, live line. What do you want to hear?
1: Party in the USA.
0: Yeah. We'll get that on right now. We're going to be doing a lot of throwbacks tonight. There's no rules. It's Labor Day weekend. All the bosses are gone. Who's this?
1: Ashton.
0: Ashton? Where are you calling from?
1: Coming to Minnesota.
0: What's going on tonight?
1: I'm down at my shop with my dad and my sister's painting.
0: Oh, my goodness. How old are you?
1: Seven.
0: Seven, and they let you call the radio station?
1: Yeah.
0: Oh, well, that's very sweet. We're open to everybody. This is your show. Thanks for calling Live Line.

0: 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This is Liveline. Hello.
1: Mason, it's Twiggins. How are you?
0: Oh, Twiggins. Yeah, what's happening tonight?
1: We are live in New Orleans, Louisiana. Everyone make some noise.
0: Wow, that's incredible. What's happening?
1: You hear that? That's a bachelorette party. That's a fan that you just heard.
0: That blows.
1: Hey, it's also Decadence Weekend here in New Orleans, Louisiana. I'm here with the bride, Christina.
0: Hi, Christina. This is your last night of freedom.
2: Yeah, you're right. Oh, no.
0: And how are you going to spend it?
2: I'm going to spend it with all my besties.
0: All right. Christina, you pick the next song we play. What should be on the radio for everybody?
2: I Think You Were Trouble by Taylor Swift. Come on.
0: Oh.
2: It's got to be a Taylor song.
0: Yeah, that is a good one. Back to 2012. That was the song about Harry Styles.
1: She knew he was trouble when he walked in.
0: Well, hopefully she's not singing about the guy she's marrying.
1: That's right.
0: Otherwise, she'll have to write a song about him.
1: Christina's going out to a strip club tonight. It's her first strip club ever.
0: Wow. Is she going to be the stripper?
2: If I have time.
0: Get it all done before you make it official.
1: That's right.
0: Well, let's get everybody Deca dancing right now. And thanks for calling Liveline.
1: Deca dancing. Everybody make some noise.

0: loser. Spider-Man, brand new day. It's on track to become the highest grossing film of all time. Of course, when you think about some of the biggies from the past, like Titanic, which was number one, they don't count for inflation. Otherwise, Titanic is still number one, and it always will be in my heart. And there was plenty of room on that door. I don't care what anybody says, but apparently the sales for Titanic have been sinking. Anyways, your shout-outs, dedications, requests all night long. What are you doing? Are you driving around? Are you having a party? Are you hanging with friends? Are you having a bonfire? You must be having some good food, right? We've got the music to match your mood, and I swear we will answer because this is happening now. Unlike Ryan Seacrest and Mario Lopez, they all recorded their show last week. We're here now. So give us a call. Shoot us a text, 85-LiveLine. Tell us what you're doing. Get everybody to scream and yell for us, and maybe the loudest crowd wins something. I don't know. 85-LiveLine.
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13: 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All you have to do is party with a plan. You can do this by driving sober, getting a rideshare, or designating a driver. Choose one of these options to make the most of your long weekend and end summer on a positive note. It really is that simple. When you celebrate this Labor Day, save lives by partying with a plan. 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

0: So we're blowing the 26s out of here at whatever price it takes. In fact, I'll beat any deal from anywhere in Georgia, Tennessee, or Alabama. Plus, bring in any trade in any condition to the trade-in man this Labor Day weekend, and we'll pay you up to $10,000 over Kelley Blue Book market value for your old car. Bad credit? Don't sweat it. Kia of Cleveland has lenders that will work with you and your situation. Come see me, John Davis, during our huge Labor Day weekend blowout this Friday, Saturday, and Monday at Kia of Cleveland on South Lee Highway, where buying a car is as easy as 1, 2, 3.
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0: 96. Hello, Liveline. What do you want to hear?
1: Turn me on from Kevin Little.
0: Wow, that's a way back party song. Who's this?
1: My name is Aaron, and I'm in Virginia, but streaming 92.1 from Myrtle Beach.
0: Oh, very nice. Fill you up with some energy.
1: Hell yeah.
0: What are you doing?
1: Drinking some beer, smoking a little weed, and listening to y'all.
0: Wow, perfect combination for Labor Day weekend. You going to leave the house at all? Go see anybody?
1: No, I'm not doing nothing. I got some pizza here, so I've got all the crap I need.
0: The recipe for a good time. All right, well, here's your song, and thank you for calling Liveline.
1: Oh, yeah.

0: 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Hello, Lifeline. What do you want to hear?
1: Well, I think I want to hear Temperature by Sean Paul.
0: Oh, I think I want to play it. Why?
1: You were playing throwbacks earlier, and that song sounded good and matches my mood right now.
0: You damn right about that. You hot tonight?
1: My hands are itchy, so I'm going to the casino.
0: Oh, you could have just said, I want to lose some money. I'm going to go to the casino. Well, I hope you win a lot because I'm sure it'll make up for all the other times you've gone.
1: Oh, yeah.
0: What's your name?
1: My name's Tyler.
0: And where are you calling from?
1: I am calling from Henrietta, Oklahoma. And I can't wait to gamble tonight. I hope I win something huge. But I'll post it later on Luckover Logic 777 on YouTube.
0: All right. Well, you have a great night. Thank you for being on Lifeline. We sure do appreciate it.
1: Yeah, absolutely. Thank you.